0: 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Dara iya sa Concepcion. Good morning, kids. Good morning, Kong Neil Tupas Jr. Watching from Concepcion, Iloilo. Thank you, sa kay Mia Ariola. Sa kay Angelo de Monteverde, good morning. And also, good morning sa kay Agustos Labios dira sa Lugta, Lawan, Antique. Sa good morning, Katropan Josil. Good morning man kay Ma'am Helen, kag Sharon, kay Mariel, kay Daloy, kag kay Ariel. Ha? Good morning. Thank you for listening dari sa XFM. And good morning sa kay Katropang James Pahadura. Yeah, good morning, Katropan Josil. Sa tanan sa mga listeners and staff sa XFM, diri tani makita ang wisdom kag konsensya sa mga senadorta with regard sa mga ebidensya, billions na nadula, dapat maklaro ina. 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Sa kay Glenn Amoroso, thank you for listening. Kay Kagawad, Marvin Nigel Hamora Mortel. Yeah, good morning, Katropan Josil. 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Kay Kap Karton, kay Kap Kapalia, thank you for listening. Kay sa tanan niya nagapangapi, dara sa barangay, Katrupa, Kapihan, sa Molo Plaza, good morning. Times like this, you need to call Capbots Florentine. Sa kay Randy Archaga Santisas, good morning. Sa kay Pastor Rosendo Dolendo Mihi, selling blessings to you and your family. Sharing this verse of the day from Romans chapter 10, verse 9. If you declare with your mouth, Jesus is Lord, and believe in your heart that God raised Him from the dead, you will be saved. God bless everyone. Again, from Romans chapter 9, verse chapter 10, verse 9. Given to us by Pastor Rosendo Dolendo Mihi sa Baptist Student Center La Paz. If you declare with your mouth that Jesus is Lord and believe in your heart that God raised Him from the dead, you will be saved. God bless everyone. Thank you kay Pastor Bolsa dara sa Baptist Student Center La Paz. Kag sa tanan niya mga Baptist boys da, good morning and thank you for listening dari sa XFM 100.7 Iloilo. Now, unahon na to ng House of Reps. 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Buta malo sila, hindi sila pabor nga i-impeach ang Vice President. May taga Visayas, pero iti taga Iloilo. Kiti 7 of 7 niya nagbuto sa Iloilo mo. Yes for impeachment. Sa ilay appreciation, dapat ma-impeach ganyang Vice Presidente. Ha? Pero, abi... Ibutang ta some of the congressmen na bi sila bi ang ara sa Vice Presidente. Do you think they have an impeachable offense also? Ang mga nagtaban billions goroy, no? Now, ang mga congressmen who voted no to the impeachment are the following. 25 congressmen. Why sila yung guro kabaton sinisang perks and privileges ay? 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These are the congressmen who voted no. From Luzon area, si Quezon City 4th District Congressman Bong Suntay. If I'm not mistaken, si Bong Suntay, ano ni siya mo, columnist sa sports. 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So 4th District Congressman Bong Suntay no. Nueva Ecija 3rd District Congressman Jay Vergara. Cavite 4th District Congressman Kiko Barsaga. Batangas 1st District Congressman Leandro Livesti. Laguna 2nd District Congressman Ramil Hernandez. 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Sa Visayas, anom sila. Si Bohol 2nd District Congresswoman Van Omentado. Bohol 3rd District Congressman Christine Alexis Tutor. Cebu City North District Congressman Rachel Delmar. Cebu 3rd District Congressman or Congresswoman Karen Hope Garcia. Cebu 4th District Congressman San Shimura. Kag Southern Leyte 1st District Congressman Roger Mercado. Amuning anom from the Visayas who voted no to the impeachment. Sa Mindanao, sanay sino man nagbuto no to the impeachment. Bukidnon 4th District Congresswoman Laarne Roque. South Cotabato 1st District Congressman Isidro Lumayag. General Santos City Congresswoman Sherlyn Banyas Nograles. Si Congresswoman Nograles, actually, pamilya ya sini taga Banati, kag Barotac Viejo. Former vice mayor of General Santos City. Next, ang ikaapat, Agusan del Norte Congressman Dale Corvera. Davao City 1st District Congressman Paulo Pulong Duterte. Davao City 2nd District Congressman Omar Vincent Duterte. Davao City 3rd District Congressman Isidro Ungab. Kag Davao Oriental 1st District Congressman Junior Dayang Hirang. Amo ni ang sa Mindanao nga nagbuluto no to impeachment. Ang mga party list representatives nga nagbuto no to the impeachment. Ako Ilocano, ako party list. Si Congresswoman Rachel Singson. BH party list Robert Nazal. Malasakit Bayanihan party list congressman or congresswoman Girly Veloso. PPP party list Congressman Harold James Duterte. Sagip party list Congressman Paulo Henry Marcoleta. Kag SSSGSIS pensionado party list Representative Rolando Makasait. Among 25 ka mga congressmen who voted no to the impeachment, 257 voted yes. Dari sa aton sa Iloilo, 7 out of 7 voted yes for the impeachment. Amo niya sa House of Representatives. Now, malipot ang deliberation sa House. Ang naglawig lang kahapon, report ni Congresswoman Jervil Luestor, the chairman of the Committee on Justice, presenting the findings and the decision of the Committee on Justice members impeaching the finding probable cause sa impeachment complaint against the Vice President. Ang isa diri ka naglawig kag na highlight was the manifestation of Congressman Leandro Liveste of Batangas 1st District. Si Liveste, ladies and gentlemen, presented about the perks and privileges reportedly ginpanagtag o kon available for those nga mabuto yes to the impeachment. Amo ni naglawig, ladies and gentlemen, pamatian ta bala ang sabtanay, ang presentation sa manifestation niya ni Congressman Leandro Liveste, at the same time ang sabtanay nila ni then floor leader si Congressman Lawrence Defensor, our very own from the 3rd District of the province of Iloilo. Here is Congressman Leandro Liveste.
1: Speaker, please recognize the gentleman from the 1st District of Batangas, the Honorable Leandro Legarda Liveste,
2: for Honorable his Leandro Antonio Legarda Liveste, 1st District of Batangas, is hereby recognized.
3: Magandang hapon po sa aking kababayan, Madam Chair. Madam, is selective justice justice or injustice?
4: We are not abiding with selective injustice, inasmuch as we do not abide in selective accountability. And I have mentioned that in my sponsorship speech.
3: So selective justice is injustice, therefore if we hold some to account, we should hold all to account.
4: That is correct.
3: Thank you, Madam Chair. Would you support the House resuming the flood control investigations?
4: Mr. Speaker, distinguished colleagues, in our response to the mandate of transparency and accountability, we have to distinguish between an impeachable official and non-impeachable official.
3: I'm asking for your personal position on
4: this.
3: For
4: impeachable official, Mr. Speaker, we follow the rules of impeachment, both of the House of Representatives and of the Senate. For non-impeachable official, it will depend on the nature of investigation or case which the gentleman from the 1st District of Batangas wishes to initiate.
3: Let me reiterate
4: nevertheless,
3: the question,
4: Mr. Speaker, there is proper forum, there is proper rules that apply to every remedy that is given to the Filipino people.
3: So may I ask again, Madam, would you support the House resuming the flood control investigations?
1: Mr. Speaker, may I be recognized?
2: Majority Leader.
1: While I understand the concern of the Honorable Liveste to pursue accountability in all matters involving Congress and the government itself, I request the gentleman from Batangas not to stray from our deliberations involving the resolution.
3: So the House does not want to make a statement today on whether it wishes to resume the flood control investigations?
1: Mr. Speaker, we will not make any statement outside our deliberations on the impeachment complaints.
2: May I remind Representative Liveste to confine your interpolation and question to the resolution under consideration.
3: I will move to my next topic. Thank you. Do you support transparency in the use of public funds?
4: Definitely, Mr. Speaker.
3: Thank you, Madam Chair. I heard that on March 18, some members of Congress got Easter break bonuses or additional MOOE of 2 million pesos or more, and those who do not support the impeachment did not get this extra MOOE. Do you know anything about this, Madam Chair, and how much MOOE have you gotten this year?
4: Mr. Speaker, I deny the allegation of the Honorable Gentleman from Batangas, but it is my observation as well that the statement is no longer relevant to the subject matter of this impeachment.
3: Madam Chair, I just want to make this clear before the members of Congress cast their votes. Because there is, first of all, confirmed information that some members of Congress got 2 million pesos on March 18. But on the impeachment...
1: Point of order, Mr. Speaker.
3: Mr. Chair, just on the impeachment.
2: Majority Leader.
3: On the impeachment.
1: Mr. Speaker, the Honorable Legarda Leviste
3: just on
1: is
3: the impeachment,
1: free
3: Chair.
1: To speak his mind after the voting so long
3: Mr.
1: as
3: Mr. Chair,
1: he stays.
3: Just on the impeachment. Senator Aimee Marcos said those who vote for the impeachment will get 20 million pesos. And I just want to make it clear if this is true or not. Because if it is true, then it should be made public. And if some are getting the 20 million and others are not getting the 20 million, then it should at least be fair that everyone who votes gets 20 million. And those who do not vote, hopefully should also be given that. Because this is taxpayers' money and should not be allocated on the basis of your vote on the impeachment.
1: Mr. Speaker, on behalf of all the members of the House of Representatives, we categorically deny any statement made by
3: this
1: the Senator.
3: This is what Senator Aimee Marcos said.
1: Yes, Mr. Speaker. May I request the Honorable Leviste to proceed with his interpellation
3: okay.
1: regarding the resolution and the articles of impeachment.
3: I have one last topic on this, which is, for the sake of the other members of Congress, is it true or not true that those who vote against the impeachment will lose benefits for their vote? So that before we cast our votes, we will know whether doing so will result in us losing our benefits or not.
1: Mr. Speaker, may I be recognized once more?
2: Majority Leader.
1: Mr. Speaker, on behalf of the House, we categorically deny any such allegations, and we would like to thank the Honorable
5: Congressman Lawrence Devenson
1: for his pursuit of accountability
3: thank
1: and
3: you,
1: transparency.
3: Mr. Chair. I would like to thank you for putting it on
2: Honorable
3: the record.
2: Honorable Ligarda.
3: That Mr. Chair,
2: your time is up. I'll give you one last question.
3: No one should lose their benefits for their vote today. And lastly, I would like to ask if the House Committee on Accounts and the DBM can release all data on the budgetary releases for MOOE or for infrastructure or any other budgets so that we can ascertain whether it is true or not what Senator Aimee Marcos said. Thank you, Mr. Chair.
2: Majority Leader.
1: Thank you, Mr. Speaker. Mr. Speaker, there being no other member to interpolate to sponsor or make any manifestation, I move to adopt House Resolution Number 989 together with the findings, conclusions, and recommendations contained in Committee Report Number 261. And for this purpose, direct the Secretary General to call the roll of members for nominal voting.
0: So that's it, ladies and gentlemen. Amulan ng drama nga natabo sa House of Reps. Ang mga makahang, mga palamagutan nun, coming from Congressman Leandro Leviste. So tindari iagin race ang party iya sa mga perks, privileges, nga kuno na baton sa mga iban nga congressmen, especially in exchange for the yes to impeachment vote. Pero initanan mga abian, through Congressman Lawrence Defensor, the majority leader, acting majority leader at the time, nga ti selling in behalf of the members of the Congress, we categorically deny the allegations. But there's a challenge from Congressman Ligarda Leviste to for the Committee on Finance, which is being chaired, if I'm not mistaken, by the wife of former Speaker Martin Romualdez, si Yeda Marie Romualdez, to release expenses pertaining to maintenance and other operating expenses. Inidiri nasaad ang possible releasing sang 2 million pesos para iya sa mga House of Reps way back few months or few weeks ago, sometimes in March. Pruti, that's water under the bridge. Ladies and gentlemen, kinaka-desisyon niya ang House. Pero parte sa palamangkutanon nga ina, kag ang isa kadako nga palamangkutanon if, even though outside of the topic presented kiti House resolution na itong ginpresentar mo nga nag-a-adapt sang committee report sang Committee on Justice pertaining to the impeachment complaint against the Vice President. The challenge was if ang committee or if not the House of Reps willing to continue the hearing pertaining to the multi-billion if not trillion peso flood control corruptions. Non-committal, no comment, ladies and gentlemen, ang mga leaders, ang liderato sang Kamara through the statement given by Congressman Lawrence Defensor. Sir, non-committal. Why sila plano as of now? Why pa sila gana? 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Galing kay ti Asov na why sila gana nga pabalikon kag balikan ang investigasyon sa flood control corruptions. No comment mo in behalf of the entire members of Congress. When asked by Congressman Leveste, hambal ni Congressman Lawrence Defensor, as of now, no comment. As of now, why sila ka-decision pa? As of now, wala pa sila plano. As of now, wala pa sila gana. That's the drama, ladies and gentlemen, sa House. So they have spoken. 257 for the impeachment, 25 sa no for impeachment, 9 for abstentions. So that's it sa House of Representatives, ladies and gentlemen. Ti kon may mga palamakutanon, tani amo ni, ti tani nag-amo na, we are waiting for the answer. Again, we deserve the kind of leaders we have. Why kita dapat basulon, ladies and gentlemen, but ang kaugalingon naton tanan. Because we deserve the kind of leaders we have. It's already 9:14 in the morning. Sato sa ring pagparagad sa Palatuntunan Bulsay. 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If you feel nga they don't deserve to be your representative, may sunod pa man nga eleksyon. 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As an ordinary citizen, para hindi na lang kita magamo, let's wait for the next election. 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Can we blame them? 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No, because we deserve the kind of leaders we have. Gindesisyonan tay. Ginpilit na sila eh. 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That's why nga, kung may dapat kita basulon, mahambal ikaw, kung para si mo ya, hindi ka kumpormi, sala ko gini, kay ginbuto ko, bimo. 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You see, ladies and gentlemen, there's no saints among them. Amo gani, ang isa lang kabagay dere, ladies and gentlemen, coming from their kabaro, coming from their former colleague, happens to be nagmalamdaman sa House of Reps nga may mga transactions dira and perks and privileges. 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That's from congressman, former congressman of the 5th District of the province of Iloilo. 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Because there's no saints among them. Why santos da? 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And that is fair, I think. That's fair for us. Ha? To demand what's for us. Anong para sa amon? Ha? Because we have given our support to you. Insuportahan ta siya. Bisan kung hindi kita kontento, hindi ikaw kontento sa nanging desisyon sang imo representante sa Kongreso, sa House, pero batunon ta kag suportahan ta kag ginpili ta na sila. Under the due process, ti karon manukot kita. Ti anong para iya sa amon nga mga constituents mo? It's already 9:22 in the morning. Now, masaylo kita sa Senado. Sa Senate, ladies and gentlemen, dere, amon yung pinakamasadya. Sa diin nag-umpisa ini. Ang roll call started around mga 3 p.m. After the roll call, ladies and gentlemen, the presiding officer was the former Senate President Vicente Soto III and the majority leader who was Senator Migs Zubiri. First agenda sa business calendar of business supposed to be ang madribol ang majority leader. But the majority leader was not able to present the first agenda or agendum para iya sa calendar of business because Senator and now Senate President Alan Peter Cayetano ang nagbayaw sang kamot requesting to be given the rostrum para makahambal. Ano ang una nga ginpahayag ni Senator Alan Peter Cayetano? Ining party iya sa Senate leadership change. That was the first agenda tackled by the Senate. Ang ginatawag sining Senate leadership change. After they were able to muster sang majority of all members of the Senate. 13 of them. 3 si sila. So, with that, he raised sang ginatawag sining change of leadership because they were able to muster 13 senators all in all. And may motion sunod dira si Senator Joel Villanueva among others to declare the positions vacant. Pamati ang tabla kag tanawon ta. The Senate President right now, Senator Alan Peter Cayetano, first gidya sa agenda of business. Ang iya sining pag raise sang hands to tell the Senate President, we have already mustered the new majority, already ang may bago na nga composition. So that's the message telling the Senate President, kay why inisang prior information ng Senate President nga may bago na nga mayoriya. Here's Senator Alan Peter Cayetano.
5: Judicial and quasi-judicial legislative bodies.
0: Okay. Ang pinakauna, gidblada, katropang Alex. It's already 9:25 in the morning. Sa ato siring pagparagad. Ang may ano bla, 13:16 na bla, katropang Alex. That was the first nga kuro-kuro gid nga makitan mong iban nga panimuko sa igad mo. Ang iban nagapamusi-musi because batsagana nila guro nga there's a Senate leadership change. And that was the time, ladies and gentlemen, nga si Senator Bato de la Rosa was present at the time. May ara na na ubra si katrupang John Ray, katrupang Alex mo. Ara na, ready na, katrupang Alex. It's already 9:26 in the morning. Teka, mustang inyo sining ang Santon Plus Gold Capsule, Premium D3 Soft Gel Capsule, ang Santon Vitamin C, kaya inom na ako. 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Libre na ang konsultasyon, ara si Doc Rem Pinado. 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Okay? Ipabatita sa inyo, ladies and gentlemen, the first calendar of business sa Senado, ladies and gentlemen, nga si Senator Alan Peter Cayetano would like to tell the Senate President at the time, Senator Vicente Soto III, we have already mastered the new majority.
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7: With 23 senators present, the chair declares the presence of a quorum. Majority Leader.
8: Thank you very much, Mr.
5: Then.
7: Senator Alan Cayetano is recognized.
5: Sir President, first and foremost, I'd like to thank God for the opportunity to serve with all of you. And it's a distinct privilege to serve with the Senate President. You've always been a statesman, at least to me. And I believe even in the bills that we disagree. And when I was majority leader, you were minority leader. When you were minority

0: Bato de la Rosa is in the building and will be here in a minute. So may I kindly inform and apologize to the Senate President that for security reasons, I could not go up to you earlier to ask you and tell you this, but had to inform you this way. But I give you all my respect and ask for an orderly transition in accordance with our rule, Mr. President. Thank you.
1: What does the majority leader say?
2: Mr. President, I move to suspend for 1 minute.
3: So there's a suspension. Kay traditionally, kung may ara na sang bagong mayoriya, gina-inform ina sang designated leader of the new majority, ang Senate President, we have the new majority and we would like to change the leadership sa Senado. But wala ina matabo. Why? Because of security reason. Hambal ni Senator Alan Peter Cayetano. Because for the first time after 6 months of being absent, nagtambong si Senator Bato de la Rosa. Hambalan ta na karoon ng pagpalanos mo iya. Ha? Hambalan ta na karoon ng pagpalanos mo iya. Saka sa session hall, sa plenary, sang Senado, after nga linagas siya sa mga taga-NBI. So after that, kundi may recess or may suspension of ilasining session ang Senado. It was followed, ladies and gentlemen, by the motion of Senator Joel Villanueva. Ang motion niya is to declare all positions vacant. Ha? Pabati ta sa inyo ang part of the motion. Ang deliberations pertaining to the motion of Senator Joel Villanueva declaring all Senate positions vacant.
4: President, may I be allowed to humbly move to declare all seats vacant, Mr. President?
1: What does the majority leader say? There is a motion to declare all positions vacant in the Senate.
2: Mr. President, under our rules that takes precedence, we'll have to vote on it. We'll ask for a roll call vote for the motion of Senator Joel Villanueva.
1: So a roll call vote is in order. The Secretary will conduct a roll call. Senator Francis Pangilinan is recognized before. Because once we start the vote, we cannot recognize
5: anyone.
1: Yes,
5: Mr. President. Just a clarification as to seats. Or positions, are we speaking of all positions?
1: The motion is all positions vacant. By
5: which positions, just for the record? All positions. All positions of elected, of the leadership?
6: All positions.
5: Okay. Thank you. Thank you, Mr.
1: All right. The Secretary will conduct a roll call vote. And the motion is to declare all positions vacant. A vote in agreement is a yes, and a no for the other side. You, go ahead.
7: Roll call of members. Honorable Senator Aquino, Senator Cayetano Alan, Senator Cayetano Pia, Senator De La Rosa, Senator Ejercito, Senator Escudero, Senator Estrada, Senator Gatchalian.
1: Excuse me. We cannot hear the votes of the people. Please rise and say your vote.
7: Yes, sir.
1: Yes, sir.
7: Roll call of members. Senator Aquino.
8: No.
7: Senator Cayetano Alan.
8: Yes.
7: Senator Cayetano Pia. Senator De La Rosa.
8: Yes.
7: Senator De Ejercito. Senator Escudero.
1: What?
8: Abstain.
7: Senator Estrada. Senator Gatchalian.
8: No.
7: Senator Go. Senator Hontiveros.
8: Yay.
7: Senator Lacson.
8: No.
7: Senator Lapid.
8: No.
7: Senator Legarda.
8: Yes.
7: Senator Marculeta.
8: Yes.
7: Senator Marcos.
8: Yes.
7: Senator Padilla.
8: Yes.
7: Senator Pangilinan.
8: No.
7: Senator Tulfo Irwin. Senator Tulfo Rafi.
8: No.
7: Senator Villanueva.
8: Yes.
7: Senator Villar Camille.
8: Yes.
7: Senator Villar Mark.
8: Yes.
7: Senator Subiri.
8: No.
7: Senator President Soto.
1: No.
3: Tanaki vote.

0: Senator Soto voted no. In short, for Senate to declare all positions vacant. Okay, and that's the result of the voting. To be read by the Senate President, Vicente Soto III.
1: Yeah, hello.
0: 30. Okay. May mga gintawag na rin siya sa Senate Secretariat. May mga i-confer lang siya parte sa data sa binotohay. So, morning resulta, dugay-dugay lawagon ini ni Senate President Vicente Soto III. A resulta sa binotohay mo. Okay.
2: With 13 affirmative votes, 10 negative votes, and 1 abstention, the positions, in all the positions in the Senate is hereby declared vacant.
3: With that, Mr. President, may I move, therefore, to nominate Senator Alan Peter Cayetano as the new Senate President.
0: Okay.
2: Are you designating me as the presiding officer? Because I am the position is already vacant. I think you must elect somebody to take the position. I am no longer the presiding officer. So you designate a presiding officer. In the meantime, I suspend session.
0: So there's an adjournment, ladies and gentlemen. Ma-proceed kita sa nomination. Ha? And sa nomination, ladies and gentlemen, dere may duha ka ginominate. Si Senator Aimee Marcos nominated Senator Alan Peter Cayetano for Senate President. Senator Panfilo Ping Lacson, muna siya si Robin, kung si Batman, si Espisoto, muna siya si Robin ni Batman eh. Si Senator Lacson nominated Senator and Senate President Vicente Soto III. Now, pamatian ta, ladies and gentlemen, ang proceedings during the nomination proper. With Senator Jingo Estrada presiding.
4: The nomination of the Senate President, Mr. President, and we'd like to give the floor to Senator Ping Lacson. So move, Mr. President.
5: We first have to act on the motion by Senator Joel. Is there any objection? There being none, motion is approved. Senator Lacson is recognized.
6: Thank you, Mr. President. I move to nominate Senator Vicente Soto III to the position of Senate President. I so move, Mr. President.
5: Is there any objection? There being none, okay, we now proceed with the voting.
4: There are two nominations. What we will do now
5: candidates
4: is
5: for Senate
4: voting,
5: presidency.
4: Mr. President.
5: One is Senator Alan Peter Cayetano, and the other is Senator Tito Soto.
0: Okay. Votation.
5: Pursuant to Section 2 of the Rules of the Senate, we will now proceed with the roll call vote. Secretary, please.
7: Roll call of members. Senator Aquino. Senator Cayetano Alan. Senator Cayetano Pia.
8: Senator Soto. Senator Soto.
7: Senator De La Rosa. Senator Escudero. Senator Escudero. Senator Estrada. Senator Cayetano Pia. Senator Gatchalian. Senator Go.
2: The minority leader.
7: Senator Hontiveros. Soto. Senator Lacson.
9: Soto.
7: Senator Lapid. Senator Legarda.
8: To Senator,
7: Senator Marcoleta.
8: Who will make a motion, Mr. President.
7: Senator Marcos.
4: Mr. President.
7: Senator Padilla.
4: May I be allowed.
7: Senator Pangilinan.
4: To humbly move.
7: Senator Tulfo
4: Irv. To declare all seats vacant, Mr.
7: Senator
4: President.
7: Tulfo Rafi. Senator Villanueva. Senator Villar Camille.
2: There is a motion.
7: Senator Villar Mark.
2: Positions vacant in the Senate.
7: Senator Subiri.
10: Under our rules that takes precedence, we'll have to vote on it. We'll ask for a roll call.
11: I would like to be an independent member
10: for the motion of Senator Joel Villanueva.
2: So a roll call vote is in order. The secretary will conduct a roll call. Senator Francis Pangilinan is recognized.
5: May we get the results, please?
0: Okay, the result of the votation. Still, Senator Jingo Estrada presiding as the acting presiding officer for the purpose of
5: 1392.
0: Selecting 1392. The new Senate president. And the result?
5: With 13 votes for Senator Alan Peter Cayetano and 9 votes for Senator Tito Soto and 2 abstention, Senator Cayetano is hereby elected as the new Senate president.
0: So there you are. That's the proceedings. Ladies and gentlemen, selecting Alan Peter Cayetano as the new Senate president. Anong mensahe ni Senator Alan Peter Cayetano? Ha? After assumption, kiti may harap pasang pag-swore into office with Senator Camille Villar. Nagsumpa si Senator Alan Peter Cayetano before Senator Camille Villar. But we'll forego with that, no? Kanto kita sa speech, the acceptance speech and message of the new Senate President, Senator Alan Peter Cayetano, after nga he was chosen by the new majority as the new Senate President. Actually, yung buto, gali nila, nag-exchange sila. Senator Alan Peter Cayetano voted Soto for Senate President. Vicente Soto, the third Senator Soto, voted Senator Alan Peter Cayetano as his candidate for Senate President. Nagbailohan na, and that's the tradition ni. Eh. Why ti may nagabuto sa kogalingon niya? Ha? Sa mga kaparihos ni ladies and gentlemen. So pamatian ta ang speech of the new SP Senate President Alan Peter Cayetano. Saya sining pinakaunang speech given to the Senate as the new Senate President.
5: May we call on Senator Camille Villar to administer the oath to the newly elected Senate President, Senator Alan Peter Cayetano.
0: Senator Alan Peter Cayetano is being joined by his wife, Taguig City Mayor Lani Cayetano. Senator Villar is the one swearing in.
9: Oath
0: Senator
9: of
0: Alan Peter Cayetano.
9: I state your full name.
11: I, Alan Peter Shram Cayetano.
9: Having been elected to the position of Senate President.
11: Having been elected to the position of Senate President.
9: Do hereby solemnly swear.
11: Do hereby solemnly swear.
9: That I will well and faithfully discharge.
11: That I will well and faithfully discharge.
9: To the best of my ability.
11: To the best of my ability.
9: The duties of my present position.
11: The duties of my present position.
9: And of all others I may hereafter hold.
11: And of all others I may hereafter hold.
9: Under the Republic of the Philippines.
11: Under the Republic of the Philippines.
9: That I will support and defend the Constitution of the Philippines.
11: That I will uphold and support. That I will support and defend the Constitution of the Philippines.
9: That I will obey the laws, legal orders, and decrees.
11: That I will obey the laws, legal orders, and decrees
9: promulgated by the duly constituted authorities.
11: Promulgated by the duly constituted authorities.
9: And maintain true faith and allegiance.
11: And maintain true faith and allegiance
9: to the Republic of the Philippines.
11: To the Republic of the Philippines.
9: And that I impose this obligation.
11: And that I impose this obligation
9: upon myself voluntarily.
11: Upon myself voluntarily.
9: Without mental reservation or purpose of evasion.
11: Without mental reservation or purpose of evasion.
9: So help me God.
11: So help me God.
0: That's it, ladies and gentlemen. Senator Alan Peter Cayetano is joined by the president, the sister, Senator Pia Cayetano, wife niya si Lani Cayetano, and ginpa sumpa ni Senator Camille Villar. And let's hear, ladies and gentlemen, sang speech ni Senator Alan Peter Cayetano after assumption to office as the new Senate President.
11: For I know the plans I have for you, plans to prosper you and not to harm you, plans to give you hope and a future. Yan po ang nasa Jeremiah 29:11 na naging isa sa core na paniniwala ng aking pagkatao at pananampalataya. 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But I'm always reminded that though people may be liars, God never lies. Though we may be weak, He is strong. But we are reminded that if He has a plan, we have to do the right thing. So let me be explicit. Our job together, my job, is to serve you, dear senators, to serve this nation, to serve God above all, and to do what is right. Napakahirap kung tutusin po ang dinadaan ng henerasyon na to. Kagabi po, kausap ko po ang pamangkin ni Senator Jinggoy, anak po ni Jackie, si Manu. Nakita po niya ako ng 2006 or 2007 or 2008 nung binisita ko ang kanyang lolo. At sabi ko sa kanya, grabe pala pinagdaanan ng generation niyo. During Duterte's time, depending on your lens, it was a human rights crisis. If you're pro-Duterte, it's a crisis of drugs, where illegal drugs did not only steal lives, did not only steal dreams, but it wrecked communities, it wrecked our government. Of course, if you are from the anti-Duterte lens, the human rights crisis was in the extrajudicial killings. But after enjoying almost 9 years of unprecedented economic prosperity during the Aquino time to the Duterte time, inabot po tayo ng pandemic. So from the human rights crisis to a health pandemic crisis. Nagli-lift pa lang ang COVID, nangyari na po ang Ukraine-Russia conflict. Sa mundo na mga kabataan na to ay naniniwalang hindi na posible ang World War III, ay suddenly may major conflict in the West. And then you fast forward. The crisis of the Philippines when it comes to corruption and flood control. The biggest corruption scandal in our country. Hindi pa ho tapos yan, nangyari yung Iran, US, Israel. And then, our young people have to face the prospect of a changing world through AI. And while we are worrying, leaders around the world in Canada, India, US, Australia are excited of AI. They said that it will bring in a new wave of millionaires, billionaires. It will bring in high quality jobs. Pero tayo po ba'y naghahanda na? We might not feel the crisis here in the session hall. But our people, may it be the Grab drivers, the tricycle drivers, jeepney drivers, yung maliliit na kalendriya, yung mga beneficiaries ng 4Ps, ramdam na nila. So nung kinamayan po ako ng former Senate President Tsubiri, sabi niya, hindi siya naiinggit sa trabaho dahil mahirap po ito. But I take a step forward, my dear colleagues, and offer myself to serve you. Just as Senate President Soto said, that he is here to serve everyone, not only the majority, not only the minority. I am here to respect the President, the office of the President, the Vice President, the office of the Vice President, the House of Representatives, and each one of you. In every crisis, there are big winners and there are big losers. Unfortunately, it is the poorest of the poor who is always the losers. So I urge all of you, let's unite, let's discuss. Before us might be the impeachment, let me make it very clear. May mga lumabas sa news and hindi ko kayo sinisisi kung sinasabi niyo sa news na ang pagpalit ng leadership ay tungkol sa impeachment, hindi po. The impeachment is enshrined in the Constitution. The Bible says, the truth shall set us free. We want to be free from poverty. We want to be free from corruption. We want to be free from a government that is busy fighting its own people or the people fighting each other. Hindi ito Facebook, hindi ito social media na pwedeng bawat minuto may nagbabanatan. In real life, in the non-digital life, we have to be here for each other. It doesn't mean anything if we are, say, we're devout Muslims or we're devout Catholics or devout evangelicals if we cannot love each other. In the Senate, we might not like each other, but I think we can work each other and we can love each other. So let me make it clear, the impeachment will be much, much more than dismissing a complaint because of political affiliation. And it's also much, much more than convicting someone without evidence. Parehong hindi pwede yun. Kailangan guided tayo by the truth, guided by evidence. But the process is as important as the result. Hindi natin pwedeng sabihin she or he will make a bad president. Or wala na tayong maasahan dyan sa presidente. Wala na tayong maasahan sa vice president. Impeach na lang natin. Hindi po. The Senate is also on trial. So, dear colleagues, as we ask God to guide us and help us, I'd like to thank all of you who supported me today. I will do my job. But I'd also like to reach out to all my colleagues here today. Ngayon lang naman po tayo na may divisions eh. Dahil mabigat ang politika. Pero actually, we've worked together. And if we could only go back 20 years and then go back now, can we go back? Can we go to 20 years from now? And let me tell you what I told the group last night nung nag-meeting kami. Basta't lahat ng gagawin natin, huwag tayong magsisisi. Huwag tayong gagawa na pagsisisihan natin. So feel free to call me out if you think mali ang direction. So dear colleagues, again, thank you. God bless you. Maraming salamat sa inyo.
0: There you are, ang pinakauna sining speech of the new Senate President Alan Peter Cayetano. Now, ano din yung pinakamasadyastan? Angin paulihita ini. Ang paglagas ng NBI while Bato de la Rosa is trying to catch up sa pag-attend sang sesyon because he's been late sa sesyon sang Senado. Sang pagpanaugya pa lang sa idalom, he was approached by members of the NBI. Kag dito naglinagsanay sila, Bato de la Rosa passing through stairs, pasaka dito sa session hall. And amo na to nabtanya ang pagbinutuhay na. Nang pamangkot at the time nga ang gusto dakpon sa NBI si Senator Bato de la Rosa. According to Senator Bato, nakitaan niya si former Senator Antonio Trillanes IV with the NBI allegedly trying to serve the warrant of arrest issued by the International Criminal Court. Kagin confirm ina sang ICC nga ila na inigin made public as of yesterday na may ara gin man pending warrant of arrest si Senator Bato de la Rosa. So makita ninyo kapala nasma si Bato kaagi sa stairs pasaka sa session hall. But tamalon sini, Senator Bato de la Rosa is trying to evade pursuing members of the National Bureau of Investigation nga may isa diri ka NBI operative nga naglagas gid nga nakapture sang OSAA and was cited for contempt. All pursuing NBI agents ang gin-cite for contempt but was later on released sa custody ni Director Matibag of the National Bureau of Investigation. So kung nakita ninyo lagyo si Bato, kaya ti gusto nila dakpon gid mo. Kaya reportedly, ready ng aeroplano, agud to magkarga kay Bato to The Hague. May mga information katulad sina, ladies and gentlemen. Now, may mga legalidad, may mga legal questions pertaining to the actions made by the NBI. So ano ba lang natabo, ladies and gentlemen? To give you a shortcut sa story kay Pabati Tadugay-Dugay, a report sang USAA, sang aga pa lang at 7 o'clock in the morning, reportedly, ang grupo ni Senator Trillanes and the NBI coordinated with USAA and the Senate President Vicente Soto III that they will effect an arrest sa kay Bato de la Rosa. In short, as early as alas 7 sang aga kahapon, kahibalo na si Senate President Vicente Soto III nga dakpon sang NBI kay serbihan sa sang warrant of arrest sang ICC si Bato de la Rosa. Ang pamangkot sini, why is it that the Senate President keep it to himself? Wala siya may ginpahibalo ng iban. May mga report pa gani, it was stated by Senator Amy Marcos, nga ang mga NBI operatives were treated by the Senate President Vicente Soto III. Siya ang nagpakaon, siya ang nagpapanyaga sa mga NBI operatives in his very own office. Sa iya mismo opisina. That's why, because of this, ladies and gentlemen, sa deliberations kahapon, there's emotion, ha, nga isite in contempt ang mga NBI operatives for not respecting the institution, the Senate as an institution, and for not respecting senators as the duly elected representative of the people of the Republic of the Philippines. And among the citations pertaining to violations made by NBI operatives. Nga nagsulod with sa premises ang Senado, hindi lang sa premises, but sa Senate building mismo. So may mga citations dira given by Senator Rodante Marcoleta, and ang report made by Office of the Sergeant at Arms kung ano ang naghinabo based sa ila sining initial investigation. Pamatian naton, ladies and gentlemen, ang motion citing for contempt members of the NBI under possible violation sa kasuguanta and the report of the Office of the Sergeant at Arms.
4: They can satisfactorily explain to us what happened, Mr. President. With the permission of everyone here, that we move, that we cite these individuals in contempt. So move, Mr. President.
8: Is there any objection? If not, the John Doe's and Jane Doe's as identified individual are held in contempt. I am directing the OSAA to put in custody, Senate custody, to the said individuals and to detain them in the Senate premises. If they need assistance, you're authorized to coordinate with the Pasay City PNP until such time that those held in contempt can purge themselves of contempt, meaning to satisfy us with their explanation. Senator Marcoleta, are you satisfied with that?
12: Yes, Mr. President, I'm satisfied. Incidentally, I think the incident this afternoon can also be used to appeal to the Supreme Court that it's now high time for them to dispose or act on the petition, on the inquiry, whether or not the former president was, or the abduction of the former president violated Philippine laws. And if they can act precisely on the basis of what happened today, we will be guided in future incidents that may happen. Sana wala naman. Pero sana, if they can decide as soon as possible, Mr. President, considering what happened today, they should include in that disposition a guideline sa mga ganitong pagkakataon.
8: Your comments are in order and noted.
12: And Mr. President, to add, because we have an existing law, I'm citing Republic Act 9851, which is about transnational crimes, international crimes, crimes against humanity, Ang sinasabi po ron, Mr. President, is very clear, eh, specifically under Articles 17 and 18. Na kung saan sinasabi, sa ganitong mga kaso, ang talagang merong jurisdiction, primary jurisdiction, ay yung ating local courts, Mr. President. 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Bakit po yun ang kanilang gagamitin? Halimbawa po sa Article 17, Mr. President, sinasabi po doon na yung surrender o yung extradition ay pwedeng gawin in accordance with existing extradition laws or treaties. Alam naman natin, hindi naman po bansa ang ICC, Mr. President.
11: To further your discussion, Senator Marcoleta, under the ICC rules, if a nation exits ICC, they're given 1 year to authorize an investigation. And this was brought up by the former president's defense team that the investigation happened 1 year after. After na 1 year, yung investigation which led to the charges. But yet, in the appeals court ng ICC, they upheld the charges. So what is the net effect nito for the public to know and for members of our PNP and AFP to know? That means that under the Duterte ruling, whether it's the Marawi siege, whether it is the battle, the 30, 40, 50 year fight with the Communist Party, CPP, NPA, the ICC now can suddenly come out with warrants for any cabinet member or any elected official or any general or colonel or sergeant of our military and police under the doctrine that they did under Duterte. So if you do not have to pass Philippine courts, then we will have dozen, two dozen, four dozens, 100 former Senator Trillanes going to different places and just picking up anyone and saying that they have to be brought to The Hague. So that would be ridiculous. So that is precisely why we passed House Senate Resolution 44 that each Filipino, regardless of political color, regardless of background, will have to have their day in court. Having said that, we will, in fact, deal with that during the hearings of the Committee on Rules and the Committee on Public Order. What is important right now is that we assure the Philippine Republic that the Senate is functioning and there is no threat from stopping us by any legal machination or manipulation. Having said that, Senator Marcoleta, with your indulgence, just while we were passing the motion to hold in contempt the NBI agents, Retired Major General Rene C. Samonte, our Sergeant of Arms, gave me this. May 11, 2026, for Senate President Alan Peter S. Cayetano, sir, as directed herewith is the sequence of events as to the reported assault on Senator Ronald De La Rosa. Earlier this morning, 0700 hours, NBI NCR Chief Attorney Dong Gallo paid a call to the undersigned to coordinate an arrest order. As per agreement, the supposedly arrest should be affected when the warrant of arrest is presented as per guidance of former Senate President Vicente C. Soto. On or about 2 p.m., the warrant of arrest was shown to the former Senate President in the presence of the undersigned, but copies were not allowed to be distributed. Truly yours. So the investigation will bear out what happened. The point I want to make is that even assuming
8: fully coordinated yung arrest warrant.
0: Dira lang kita, nay, ladies and gentlemen. So it was confirmed sang report sang Office of the Senate Sergeant at Arms nga may coordination sa ila as early as 7 o'clock in the morning at 2 o'clock in the afternoon. Ang copy sang warrant of arrest was presented to Senate President Vicente Soto III and to the Office of the Sergeant at Arms, ang ila sa rin USAA Chief, si Retired General Samonte. So it was kept to his heart, closest to his heart, by the former Senate President. There was no mention about that warrant of arrest. In short, ladies and gentlemen, ang nagagawa sini ang akusasyon with the former Senate President, he is in cahoots with the NBI and ICC to arrest Bato de la Rosa. Because, amoy ni nga mag-appear si Bato de la Rosa sa iya previous sini nga mga statements nga ginhatag kay may accusation siya nga ang liderato sa Senado has no commitment agud to buligan siya. And the government of the Republic of the Philippines has no commitment nga buligan siya. That he will be tried here in the Philippines whatever ang krimen nga ginaakusar sa iya. With that, ladies and gentlemen, nakumaan si Senate President Vicente Soto III and wala pa sa may ginpagwa nga statement as of now. Sa pagtago niya sang information, sa pagtago niya sang facts of the what happened, nga kahibalo gali siya that Bato de la Rosa will be arrested by the NBI. He was informed. He was able to see sang warrant of arrest against Bato de la Rosa. But he kept it closest to his heart. Wala sa may ginsugiran, wala man lang niya ginkonsulta ang mga kaupdanan niya sa Senado. Because may Senate Resolution number 44 stating among others, dere, ladies and gentlemen, may ara sila sa resolusyon nga nagapabutyag nga ang isaya ka Pinoy as much as possible before he or she will be dalon kundin man nga pungsod for whatever offenses nga tubangon niya dito or crime, he must be first tried there sa Pilipinas. So with that, ladies and gentlemen, ang gwa karon nga may salabton kag dapat ipatag ang former Senate President nga wala yagin konsulta ang upod niya. Number two, nga wayagin paibalo si De La Rosa and convince De La Rosa that he has a pending warrant of arrest before the ICC. Kag ina nga warrant of arrest was issued by ICC way back November of 2025 pa. That's it, ladies and gentlemen. That's the taste of politics. Amo na ang sabor sang politika sa Pilipinas. Do not consider as always sa somebody who is smiling at you as your friend. Hindi mo gid pagi-consider kuno ang tao gatubang si most politika nga amigo mo na kay basic kon amo nang mabuli sa imo. Good morning kay Julio Sancho Abilarde Medina. 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Sa kay katrupang James Padura, siya kasuabi gid kay Kong Nonoy. Asa no yo to kagay na. Being the majority leader during the deliberations sa impeachment complaint against the Vice President. Sa kay RV Chris Caceres, good morning. Ama ni katrupang James Padoras niya, impeachment pa lang ginabutuhan. 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Ang correlations lang dito was that party sa not really sa flood control, no? But the commitment also. Because ang flood control amount is bigger and the biggest so far. Bigger than the amount nga ginapangita kuno nga ginrasar sang Vice Presidente. Sa kay Kagawad Rodrigo Montaño, Daras Kalaparan, good morning gida. It's Turbo Time, Turbo Dietary Supplement for Men. 30 minutes before loving, mag-Turbo Dietary Supplement for Men. Why not a tiyempo, abisato sa rin nga pagparagad. Thank you for joining us, Daras XFM 100.7 Iloilo. Kung kinahanglan ninyo bala, no? Magkaon sang pancit mulo, pagitaan nyo kapising pancit mulo. Bullseye! Ara da sa GT Mall Pavia, GT Mall Molo, sa Itria, kag sa SM City available da. Ha? Cup Ising Pansit Molo. 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Kung place to gather, kag catering services na pangita ninyo, venue, kanto ka mo sa The Crib Kitchen Cafe sa Don Francisco Village, MH Del Pilar, Haro. Sa technical side, upod ta si katropang John Ray Bertiz and katropang Alex Saspa para sa XFM 100.7 Iloilo. 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

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But you know what truth is? It's that little baby you're holding, and it's that man you fought with this morning, the same one you're going to make love with tonight.

Senador Padilla. Mutabalong na naingin buot niya. Now, ano bala ang mga internal rules may kang tanan sa mga kabinan? May ara bala silang ang ginabasihan sining mga internal rules? May kang tanan mga kabinan sa sining mga bagay nga hindi iya komportable abing isa ka membro sang senado sa pag-deliver sang pagpangambal sa iyaupod. Based on the rules of the Senate of the Philippines and related codes of conduct, there are specific guidelines governing the behavior of senators toward subordinates and staff. May ara ko na makabinan nga rules ang Senado sa Pilipinas may kaangtanan sa codes of conduct. Kag may ara nga specific guidelines governing behavior of senators toward subordinates and staff. Responsibility for subordinates under rules of the Senate Section 5E. Senators are responsible for the strict compliance of their subordinates with their duties and may impose corrective or disciplinary measures for just cause. Conduct and ethical standard. According to the rules implementing the Code of Conduct and Ethical Standards for public officials, official must act with justness and sincerity, respect the rights of others, and refrain from acts contrary to law, good morals, and